0: Triangaki, nabon ku understanding ento mondata ite. Because if he's asking under my field, nabon ku understanding mo guide in English. But yon yung konyora, it's hard. I know someone who can speak French. Like now whatever we have our team. So monyo monta ite monto Spanish. I know someone who can speak Spanish. Na moreta. Odirinere. And again, we have guest service. Okorea okongeira, you just give a call. 99. They talk with the guest. So guest service, it's okay. No matter the language, it's hard. But we have solutions.
1: Namanganata management.
0: You are very flexible. You are very flexible. As a kwarangeriwo, it's a yes. There is no no. It's not your home. You went there to work. So whatever they want...
1: That is exactly what you do.
0: You will do that because what are those have again? When you want saying in a boss and to a toy emergency to a crema pemas to Taiwan and to a kitchen situ. So meaning it could have been to extra at every worker. Nanity and what they know, Corandegas when I say pool. But my pool is under housekeeping. So if on your bateto mondo table signature room watch was go coconia. Nendebanyore I'm free osona ne poli anete siekiri a indangiri woro I go I don't mind in anjene pola ipo safety guard if they want me there and it's under my department
1: you will go
0: kwenda
1: all right ko ko tore I know mokristo wa chire gari ase nsemo wa ikrose asibuna bono ko sen Qatar for example wa chiro se Bahrain na bantu bara ba Islam and you know you might be forced to behave unabarov
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0: 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Yeah,
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0: 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Yeah, some people stand up for you like your own family, and they are very, very strangers.
1: Wasa yotu waraka mochango higa? 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
0: Yeah, but saingine uwa, personally, unabawo ni gani mbwate nyangi, but I don't even involve any of my friends. Kogerobo sandwich wa sanobobe.
1: Nabakong.
0: Yeah. If you want someone to be there for you, stop involving money. For you.
1: Wale nengi ya wasade, ita wasade ba uchibata kwenye chibes.
0: Me, I take advice more than money. Yeah. If I have my heart is heavy. I rather

0: 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Only that we are lazy to collect. I think in Chukwere gari, you must be having money. These people who are outside, digaiga, they are going through a lot. 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Juu, noroche the moment yu chaka okare gasi, responsibilities come. 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And they increase daily. And that's your life, you have to care about it.
1: Wow, there is a guy here, I think, kuru America, kuma nakini. Imenero li kuru America, ate togo tuwa experience yekyo.
0: Ako state gani, by the way?
1: Ayo, maybe ante biga higa, but I don't know, say Minnesota,
0: kwa singa hii. Let me, yeah, we have. Like say, niko meria Miami, ijinenda Bahamas. We have another one here, Texas, ina rotate within Texas, other sites. Mwambia akitaka, when I'm on board, I can give a discount, because you, kukwa kutari
1: to discount, by the way. Are Texas, yon tebi?
0: Are Texas, we have one, and it's the best one. Yeah, hata milikuwa nitaka kuenda kwa sikuweza. Lakini akitaka kuenda, when I'm on board, I can use my ID for more 50%. Yeah.
1: Iko you mean, ngisa kwa ito buwa wani, we can do this.
0: Yeah. Yeah.
1: Wow. Matukali ngire romu ndeke Kenya.
0: No, they go to Kenya. Ebo ata chiti na riri chingao chingao.
1: Oh, okay. Yeah. So, but nameko usungusha abu.
0: Iye kuenda Kenya ni ya worldwide. Yeah.
1: Oh.
0: But you go chari to Kenya. By the time, ilikuja once like last year part one. This year, teracha. Yeah.
1: So, eko cha maybe once.
0: Ime iria sitire. 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Yeah.
1: Oh.
0: Wase 3 days, wune ya nere 3 days, 4 days per week. So toko ikia bandu Monday na Friday.
1: Sometimes, now that ikasi, no, nero, no ikasi kata watebenga, uku wamerere ya natebenga, meli ya ikira usini kika kwele ndi, ikira usini ga tutebe for example kuse Bahamas kuse Miami ikoro ikira ga 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
0: Yeah, some people do but that's risking.
1: But then the internet they got near the Trump or the Mako.
0: Yeah, if your destiny was like that, people go and it's okay. But then that one should not be on your mind. Roko and Dega, see, I can Roko Dega, see, and I can't enjoy out a magic green card. Tiao, give a one chair, you go in a good way, go get a pack, go and go, I can still which Kuru Garp. And you have a family. Yeah, so.
1: Go on, Jiradeo. 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
0: ako aliwa ipuza.
1: Oh. Wow.
0: I know her.
1: You know her.
0: Yeah.
1: Bagenda to tegera watebinga we have a lot of cruises in USA. Ntega simone ganeti onyore mangana med coffee na boyo gona training employment yero is totally free.
0: Yeah.
1: Tiriko gani kende yonse.
0: No agent.
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1: yeah oh so it's per month or kusimune sawari ya kwera
0: per month
1: yeah okay
0: so it depends aso kwalega singai we have from the lowest
1: to the highest
0: so it can be maybe 650 USD to people earn even more. Okay, let me just say the range of Kenyans. Maybe 35,000.
1: Mm-hmm.
0: Mm-hmm.
1: Ah.
0: Yeah.
1: 5,000, good money.
0: But you
1: work. We go rocking.
0: You are jitume. Yeah, kuna ya bure uko. You work. The higher you go, the difficult it becomes.
1: No, I think the higher you go, the cooler it becomes.
0: No.
1: No. You think that's very easy.
0: Pressure ni mingi, handling people si mchezo. So venye uko juu, hata kama unapata hiyo pesa, haki mkiwombo wakikata muwache tu.
1: Wacha kile kubatetea.
0: Si watetea, sinasema because I've been there. Yeah, sometimes back I thought I was bad, but I came to understand, see it ni kumbaya.
1: Maisha ndogo.
0: I must be responsible.
1: You must be. By the way,
0: this time,
1: more or less, for example, you are going for about maybe 1 month, 6 months. Nakioko kolekwene, nakioko, keep in touch with your family.
0: No, we have internet. We use satellite. Yeah.
1: Nto
0: ire free. WhatsApp, we're on. Like, you need text anytime I can respond. And there's another one, yenye toko 5GB. That one in Aishanga Raka, ama you can buy, but it's expensive.
1: So you are in touch with your family, your friends?
0: Yes, because those are the people who keeps you going. By the way, your family, me personally, my family is my priority. Yes. And hata nikisikia kichwa imeuma nataka kuongea na family, I can just call my supervisor and be, it's time for me to call home.
1: So they are open to that?
0: Eh, si utakuwa mwenda wazimu usipongea na kwenu. Like me, I have small kids. They need me. I'm not there. So I should be calling them.
1: More often.
0: Yeah.
1: Mesa nige sa... 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
0: yeah but when I'm back home I'm a very good I just don't like home yes but I'm there yeah I'm official yeah but when I'm there I'm like stuck with kwa odd one out no
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0: 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you outside negatari chesko kwa bwenu kikata huko they are responsible they will bring you back home and about kama ni girl nategemea umeangukia bosi upi ama uko kampuni gani yeah so every part or every place iko na njia zake yeah
1: in case of any emergency na kama wasoka
0: now they will like deck 7 we have life boats we have a protocol on how to go out yeah like me I'm a stairway guide konye tubwata abageni I have my position umurango getengo andante ni direct abantu which it might go see emergency we need to know or usenko umugeni but ni mwate position yane toko ba direct baende open deck asichire report chirichire if you happen to see any of my videos and you see the ship utaona some orange things side ziko hapo so hizo ndio tunatumia kutoka
1: who lives first you know
0: the guest
1: you are sanini ayo na mugore meremo
0: that's our home we are responsible yeah
1: so you
0: we have to guide them yeah
1: so they leave then you will maneuver
0: then we'll go out tutatoka nyuma yao meli wanasema yangu kangi mara moja it takes a lot of time to sink yeah
1: you mean
0: so
1: it?
0: You have 1 hour to exit in case of emergency and as if emergency yoyote
1: so by
0: wait.
1: The time let's say onye me for example ya tu mirege ntogete
0: nako
1: go say I want to
0: know one
1: Elia Titanic nja tu met
0: yeah but nowadays sai hata mvua ikae huko like in 5 minutes kuna mvua they know you are already alerted kuna mvua hapo mbele kuna ndio tu alikuwa South Africa tukipanda wakisema kuna machambazi hapo mbele
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1: wrecked
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1: So what did you do in such a situation? Mokuba ko mo weke mail mo na baro.
0: Wataweka to the next port.
1: Mm-hmm.
0: Yeah. And then ukipatwa kama unachoka.
1: Like remember saying a stage next to the weke simple. Onya mwa banyaro senkeroka, mwa mutira kijeuri.
0: Igo.
1: Kuruga yani mwa mwikiasa.
0: Mwa tigere government.
1: Yeah, government ya. Yeah. Oh, okay. Yeah. Kuruga wao ba deported era ni usoba.
0: Usoba
1: kwa
0: asla. Era ni usoba.
1: Asla.
0: So inategemea.
1: Okay. All right. Nganjire ndranga narokale kondikira uchumbe aga message ni anga professor pass my greetings to Milka.
0: Thank you.
1: I taught her accounting units at MKU.
0: Wow.
1: Akoroku ntabo VN.
0: Yes, I know him.
1: You know him?
0: Yes.
1: Wow.
0: I'm still a good girl, mwambie.
1: I wish I could tell you the truth anyway, but then seemingly it was your good in was your good
0: No, I had the best teachers. Kwanza Sengera girls.
1: Mm-hmm.
0: Yeah, I had nimesoma Sengera girls.
1: Mm-hmm.
0: My teachers walikuwa watu wazuri sana.
1: Mm-hmm.
0: Nime sijakuwa na watu wabaya tuseme the people who guide me have been good. Mm-hmm. All through. Even
1: wow.
0: Even where I work, I told you like someone believed in me and left me to work on the entrance because he knew I can do it.
1: You can do it.
0: So he left me so.
1: Wonderful. Do we say that is grace? That is favor?
0: Yeah,
1: that is luck?
0: It's favor. I thank God.
1: Mm-hmm.
0: Yeah.
1: I want it.
0: Kabisa siwezi kata.
1: Mm-hmm.
0: Yes.
1: Wow.
0: He's made me go through things that I don't know. Unajua unakuanga mpaka kwa shida, unatokanga kwa shida ndio unajuanga. Kumbe ile ilikuwa shida na nilitoka aje.
1: Yeah.
0: That person.
1: Well, that is amazing. There is a guy here, agantevinga machambasi ya kutoka no sina na mbayo igoro.
0: Yeah, of course.
1: Wanakuanga huko.
0: Mm.
1: Daddy ya somoyo na onguro chime ya murawiri. Anyway, Jay and Muraga on TV, there is always an emergency evacuation, even by an helicopter.
0: Yes, kama like, kuna medical emergencies, amwezi simama, wanaita inachukua mgonjwa,
1: nini munaendelea na safari.
0: The journey.
1: Okay.
0: Yeah.
1: Wow, nganjira ndeto kwa lirega abu.
0: Yeah.
1: It has been a wonderful discussion.
0: Yes.
1: You are really good.
0: Thank
1: you're really
0: you.
1: Good.
0: Yeah.
1: I think I must approve that one. No, na baliba kura kure ba tenga no miyor na jitenga tevinga no miyor.
0: Thank you so much. But yes. Before Malize,
1: yeah.
0: I just need to pass this to my dad.
1: Please.
0: I love you, dad, so much.
1: Mm-hmm.
0: I know they are listening. If not, they can replay the video.
1: Mm-hmm.
0: He's been a good person for us.
1: Wow.
0: My mom, my mentor, like, you know, she took care of us, and she's now responsible for our kids.
1: Mm-hmm.
0: I love her so much. My sister, who is taking responsible for my kids, I will never pay her. Fanny Sigira, yeah, she's amazing. Nawapenda sana. Wilter, she's also my advisor. My sister also, I love you so much.
1: Mm-hmm.
0: Judith, ako nikatutoketu.
1: Mm-hmm.
0: But they allow me say this.
1: Just say it.
0: If you have your family and you don't want mambo mingi na you have like her, I convinced her a kind of woman. I didn't care about salary. I only motivated her to go. The first time it was hard for her, but now she just finished 2 years and she is back.
1: Wow.
0: So si lazima akae mahali niko. Na ndio inakuambia kwamba ningekuwa na uwezo wa kupeleka watu kwa meli, I would have started with them. But anyway, she's okay, she came back. So now I know she has an experience. Nimpe time apumzike, and then we try another place. My brother nampenda sana, tuko naye peke yake na kuna harusi 25th, nishawaambia mkuje tuende harusi. My brother-in-laws, Vincent and Hesbon, nawapenda sana. And to my kids, I have a lot of kids. I have like now 7 of them.
1: Wow. Besides the two, you
0: besides
1: are two.
0: Besides the two, I'm a mom of 7. Seven, nimesahau keshi wafaina nimesahau. I have a lot of kids and I love them so much. And to all Kisi artists, those people, I love them. I don't want to mention anyone because I love everyone.
1: Wow.
0: Egesa team is my home.
1: Sure.
0: Yeah, thank you for always making me talk. This one has made more people to know me and at least ask me some things. And if I'm in a position, I do answer. Yeah, mwenye ananiuliza kitu ya muhimu, I do answer. Keep the good job you're doing.
1: Thank you.
0: Yeah, and we do appreciate.
1: Wow.
0: Yeah.
1: What are you
0: doing? Unimalizia na wimbo ya kwa rega asi. Kia babe, voka voke.
1: Hiyo ni ya final B.
0: Yes.
1: Kwa hiyo kunienda asimtumao sawa sawa.
0: Some motivation, yeah.
1: Yes. 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
0: Okay.
1: 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Akurukwa, I don't know what the letter ya, lakini gaiti ngora chinsa mochirichi ya ronka igali.
0: Oh.
1: Umundorata kuko reach na kia kuwekera.
0: Acha wani text Facebook ama TikTok, by the way nakuanga hata na YouTube.
1: Mm-hmm.
0: So ninaanza kuupload. Niliacha kidogo juu I never wanted to give my personal life, ilikuwa ngumu kidogo kupeana.
1: Mm-hmm.
0: So milk asigira everywhere.
1: Mm-hmm.
0: Yes. It's easy kwa sababu waki isi miane ya kongire. Mm-hmm. Ku respond it has been hard for
1: I
0: me.
1: Understand.
0: I have a lot of messages.
1: Mm-hmm.
0: But when I see a sensible message on like TikTok, mm-hmm. zinakuja as a request.
1: Mm-hmm.
0: As long as yaiko hi,
1: mm-hmm.
0: no, don't just tell me hi.
1: Mm-hmm.
0: Just say hi and say what you want.
1: Simple.
0: Yeah, because if you say hi, I don't have time to reply hi.
1: Mm-hmm.
0: Yeah. Siko ubaya.
1: I am bia. Abantu baruma etu bago ocho. Nani chingura andama nama context. Muntaya context hi. Bono haki hi. What is hi?
0: Siko ubaya na si maringo. Just go straight. If you want help, advice, just go straight to the point. Leave your paragraph there. If I see a paragraph, I do read and respond.
1: Mm-hmm.
0: But the stories are high.
1: Mm-hmm.
0: I love you, whatever. Me, I don't like, I don't want that one.
1: Mm-hmm.
0: If you stay there,
1: mm-hmm.
0: Sagero, hi.
1: Mm-hmm.
0: Oh, Sagero, past here.
1: Mokea niya mangana, hi, hi, I love you. Mwachani hizo vitu.
0: Yeah, why not to straight whatever that can help us.
1: Kani maetaba ni yangu chaka, but.
0: Yeah. But I don't respond that one.
1: Mm-hmm.
0: I don't have time.
1: Mm-hmm.
0: If you ask me something sensible,
1: yes.
0: I'm so much happy to answer if I can.
1: Mm-hmm.
0: Yes. And if I cannot, I'll try to help get a solution.
1: All right.
0: Yes.
1: Mima, sante sana. Milka, I wish you well. 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
0: Yeah, now.
1: Nchucha kwa ndete na next time mkocha
0: 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It's hard.
1: It's hard.
0: Yeah.
1: Mbiya mana asante sana.
0: Oh yeah. That one, yes.
1: Nigada.
0: Amesema ni kuchukulia jacket ya my ship. That one
1: wow.
0: I can take.
1: Thank you.
13: The jacket and the white shoes.
1: Wow.
0: That's nice.
1: Mora will go to heaven. I don't know why. I feel like Mora will go to heaven.
0: But she's a good person.
1: She is.
0: She's my personal person.
1: Mm-hmm.
0: Yeah.
1: By the way, on text WhatsApp.
0: I'm going to pair. Yes.
1: I will be glad.
13: We don't talk,
0: yeah, but now talk more because you are going to give him a gift.
1: Wow.
0: Yeah.
1: Thank you so much.
0: It's a good one, by the way. T-shirt jacket kwa sana.
1: Malai.
0: Yeah, and the shoes, they are so comfortable.
1: Thank you.
0: Yeah.
1: I will drop everything. One eke, I'm going to take it.
0: Unataka za black ama za white.
1: Ah, mora amesema white.
0: Sport shoes.
1: If both is if both.
0: But they are very comfortable and they are very nice.
1: Mm.
0: Yeah.
1: That's right.
0: I'm going to go to the house.
1: Mwenye just pati ya chuti na mwemuro chikuro chise mochiri ya una wali chise mochiri chia maiko. 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
1: 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We'll meet some other
0: thank
1: time.
0: Thank you so much.
1: So that you share another experience.
0: Aki naona matist wengi hapa. 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Let me just say I love you so much.
1: Mm-hmm.
0: The good job you're doing.
1: Thank you so much. Agatera kuriguwa nsaba.
0: Yeah.
1: I will play it tomorrow.
0: Okay, no worries.
1: Mbuki maambi ya singinje chingaki.
0: Mm-hmm.
1: Kira toko enda sinsa yogo saba. I wish you well. Nasaha korende.
0: Thank
1: I hope
0: you.
1: To see you sometime soon.
0: We will.
1: Kwa wika machi ngumbu, nguaneli ya basungu.
0: Ngore terebi
1: korote na injaketi. Buna ukwe baiga darisa a case to rajo.
0: No, I don't forget.
1: Thank
0: you. I don't forget.
1: Aye, bye.
0: See you guys.

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0: 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Hope you also message Jane on Jagata Sierra and Gucia. But the betting and Renko and the Rara City to Korea Capitan around the package at Jabo. 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

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Good morning Enegesa FM nguva ya mwenyekiti nge station ambaye masomo semi huko mwingine wako the Sacred Heart of Jesus Nyansara Catholic.

The NBA playoffs are underway, and now you can trade every game on Kalshi. 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
0: 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Other than your Levena, collecting a kindling cabet, one acre must hand it in Yomba. 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
0: 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I was wondering a key. Yeah. 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Or you can answer to Mugako, Yako Musura. 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
5: 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So we have Holstein and then we have also Friesian.
4: Holstein jo karanga chibata mabera manga sala nyalinga
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5: 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This is born yabeke te mori tangani.
6: Yes.
5: Lakini otoko ye kama that 7 liters per day.
6: 7 liters per day?
5: Yes.
6: So that is we have 20 liters.
5: Yeah.
6: Or 20 liters.
5: Yeah.
6: Almost.
5: Actually, kire ngombe yegera giri biye yega na ende enyota majo oronge. 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
5: 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Maybe in the future because now we want to start on breeding. We might go that way. Okay. Ekiagara this is the time to at no rechombe chi ko nyara waka 20 liters per one milking was 15 and above.
6: Mm-hmm.
5: So we want to improve them. Actually, jombe jones be wono ndobwa ngombe ku risiko.
6: Jene chwa
5: jene
6: develop ni mega.
5: Yes. Yes.
6: Ubone moli eno ibolira.
5: Jombe chiga actually jombe chiri to avwa de chintanga ni rirwa chita.
6: Yes.
5: Jombe chiri njia.
6: Echi arenge sambuli refresh and jiri black and white.
5: Yes.
6: Just injiria.
5: Yes.
6: Okay.
5: Yeah, no money get there go on job. Then I want to be came back where you got work area a catalog here. You got the bull catalog. To watch orang here to take the area. Then to money go mo got to want to come more here and go. So going to want to more chini chire go radi. Chimore chiri we expect them to do great. Weta no ni ching ching ni.
6: Oh, gara mo lili ya ndo cha kwenye kinya. Ese nyo mwenye mbego emo cha ko. Mani yo ndo mo ga pimete mo cha kwenye arenga era go sine ba 25.
5: Yes. Actually, I'm going to 25. So, I'm going to go to Robbie.
6: 25.
5: I'm going to go to Kanya. I'm going to go to Ngombe. No, I'm going to go to Kanya at 1 go 15. But I've come to believe one of the Ngombe will work at 25 based on nobody. You need the Kurums. Yeah.
6: One again, the great one and go one and go on Sexana, and then the Rara Kiria, which much is just because of the Jimbo Rusia.
5: Too much is Jones, if you want to get the straw, I call out again, go on it and I won't go on it. I don't want them. In Chinko, near the Kendagions. So now, Rusiti or Ro, Monegitari Ajada Kanga, actually, Nara Vistriki Farm, no, near Chiavanto, Chiavanto, Weta Weta. 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But to get Tinchere, and quite a quern, Entre, and getting in Che. 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
1: Okay,
0: it must be a difference of 5 shillings. So obuna bwobo kongu borororo asensemo ye sector ya mafuta entangani rigoririre very high. Two disparities asensemo ya mafuta taya na diesel ya kosirige to ikuru kwa adulteration.
1: Okay, mwaruko banini murasubu gambe as you believe to propose to address issue.
0: What we are proposing in Tangani Kabisa is an oral inclusive engagement between stakeholders kurwa chi sector chonzi chamafuta. That is the first thing. Two, reduction ya taxes, the tax components and levies chirichira chamafuta. And then the third thing, parliament, although is a staunch of the executive, parliament Nero should convene as much as urgent as possible so that this is a national issue, a discussion in the to find out the best way forward to reduce amafutaya, including amending various laws chibuati taxes ijiego chikomenta amafuta.
1: Okay.
0: Yes.
1: Noble mu awa wakilishi baito asumo chando yule sense wane was it unfair
0: the
1: members of parliament, for example,
0: they have no role. Which role do they have? This role, this purely rests with the executive. Political goodwill from the president and nobody else. So these members of parliament, they have no role. They can discuss, of course, it's a national issue. They have to discuss, it's their role to discuss. But once by IT solutions, they have to be implemented by the executive. But also they have a role by looking at the various legislations and integrate with, with a few of amending. But now the problem or the question is this. Who is executive and who is parliament? Parliament has been taken hostage by the executive. So no one will discuss worker. We executive, we are going to direction and discuss and amend these laws. So they have no law absolute. They have related themselves, they make a bunch of the executive, so they have no role to play. But they can make noise, put pressure on the government. That is the only role they can do. But they have a Kenya, so that they have a Kenya by Bukeguru. That is a role they can play, actually better than parliament. Kagara parliament na wago and abamendi and nothing comes. Let me tell you, Nyakundi, if William Ruto otageta moftaya iranense gaku iranense, and that is a fact.
1: Oh.
0: Yes, that's a fact. If he wants to reduce fee, he will reduce. Last 2 weeks ago, actually 2-3 weeks ago, kagara obamended, abantu bakoga. In Aradi somewhere after Arwete Usi, he stood somewhere Agatebanga to Arusi, we have reduced the tax, Amaftaya Irane, Rigorinze, Tairanit. So this stand actually, Koirania Moftanse, Nere, or this idea of Nara Moftaya, Tairanense, including Kobeka government subsidy. Because if you finding Amaftaya Chiriguru, you are unable to do that, Chivese Chiguna Wagatin, Baba and Tavatamanyati, Tajibeka Mofta. 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So it's upon the president irigereria mafuta ya ehiera ninze na bakubeka onyata bugati onyo gago te batata gitikuira ni the taxes inche tigabeke ame subsidy.
1: Do you see a problem wega ono mwako yomoto election? Of course, whatever about for example, whatever is a car, ever could what a new chando and I see next year. In fact, we were accused as opposition leaders when I knew no more coincide about Kenya against the government.
0: Chikura chia next year and a chairman that I'm after. chikurangire next year chikuranga kiti amonyereta mafuta nga mafuta menda. Politics there, this is life of people. Ekaroko regento, you must be ready for the consequences. So the government has decided to comment on mafuta, they must be ready for the consequences. And I let me tell you, my brother, again, te ketuko na kubwate ranga, you know, Iran, USA war, no. Bono iga actually, onye ndia inga kiyama weneta amafuta weneta ku Iran, anse bono iga. 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They have only said, chi meri chita igueta in the Strait of Hormuz, in Chiria, varese igina chirocho. 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We've been in this war for 3 months now. Ama utega weneta amente mono in the past. 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And another problem is chi to chi the greatest problem actually I bo inkwe banare
1: chi to chi ne ya alpa getu address mu chando yo
0: but it didn't address chi to chi is monopolized. If you understand how this system was working before, there was no monopoly. The oil marketers, the oil industries or companies, they were out koleta mafuta hapo kurungubu kocha konya. Before this government came in, they were out. On the point, onyakundi, if you had capacity or apply lines, you are away, you are going to mumbu koleta mafuta on. Before, when this government came in, they brought in chi to chi. Government to government. But when you get government to government, there's nothing called government to government. The company, the Chikoreta, Mafuta Kenya, they are not part of the government. These are private companies.
1: They are the government of Kenya, the word,
0: no.
1: Petrol station.
0: National Oil Corporation of Kenya.
1: Yes.
0: NOC. Mbotia Mafuta through NOC, call it Chi to Chi. A company in Saudi Arabia is not a government entity. A Chikoreta Kenya. It's only that I didn't remember because of many that list you. These are not government corporations or these are not government parastatals. What they have said, they have signed a framework agreement with the government of Kenya. Koreta mafuta baoni.
1: Kwania beserikali.
0: That is it. But they are not government entities. So they've monopolized Chikambani echi. If you have not signed a framework agreement with the government, to go import mafuta. Igo koreta mafuta. And this thing is very strict. If you have signed a framework agreement, you correct a diesel. You correct a diesel yoke.
1: Oh.
0: Only go sign it a framework agreement. You correct a petrol. You correct a petrol yoke. Abanta baba abutua. Obo kumuba abuterua. Iba arete ta mafte company yar correct a diesel. Eka nyore kana nebu ate petrol yeko na Mozambique. Wakajete ebia. Please. Because in order within chi to chi, in conjuratory crisis, to return after petrol instead of diesel. So they brought in petrol instead of. Instead of diesel. So that is corruption. But this company is within the framework of chi to chi. So they have monopolized the Asarebi in such that a company a Koreta, a company a Moibere, a Honeria Band. That way, abantaba they are able to konyora gentu kiabo na baro bae uomo sesobo.
1: Okay. But Igoronaro, now that you spoke about Igoronaro mbate ngonumo chandole nsingima tali Kenya oka.
0: Everybody agrees kero monto na anjira nete. Umo chando o Iran na US and Israel. Igo koba mono ibaden ya Kenya kubwa Uganda. Why see the more burden to Kenyans kubwa Uganda. And Kenya is more developed than Uganda. Why is it? Or in the South and Sudan is Urugaiga. No, about the Amoftanko Yuaro and Jenanya got a Moftako Yuaro. South and Sudan, Amoftaiga is 100 shillings per liter in South and Sudan. Uganda is 179. Diesel is 174. Kenya is 242. A difference of 70 shillings. So, Tigaba is Karanse, let them sit down and address this issue of Yamofta. Prem games will not assist Kenyans at the end of the day. Again, to Kenyans, but get a corona is result. Nail salt, they have pronounced themselves, addressed two things. The issue of adulteration in terms of diesel, Nero, Ebe, dealt with. That is what Kenyans they want. Today, if they reduce the amount of you, substantively, pakaika saweneta koba. You will never see Kenyans on the road, on the road demonstrating. You go on your rubber Kenya by drainage gas. Again, take a chance to get a moment. Bantobono Gampa Gosoka. Ebi Asara Bierani Rese. Kenya Igoro lost close to 2 billion shillings. A loss of 2 billion shillings. Nabadi Batebire, ne mini kobo mutinu mogima, mbaritayari. As long as the issue of after, Kenya had to be addressed. And the only way it can be addressed, political goodwill. Let the president reduce the fuel of prices. Let the president address the issue of adulteration. If you reduce a diesel substantive already you see already a diesel or kerosene, you have addressed the problem. And which is possible on a diesel Buganda 174 shillings. Iga kerosene is going at 191. So reduce ya diesel oye iki ebe 195.
1: Kwenye whatever government subsidies chiruzi waro, ndo sustain the.
0: No tayi chiruzi we levies.
1: Levies.
0: Government taxes and levies chiruzi waro. Chipe reduce it actually. You know amafuta riga bugate binte binge paka ijengo kote binga petroleum development subsidies or fund. Petroleum development fund. Nero nkonko nyorere some levy from amafuta. Ya acha kuruo royal form of subsidy ekerodi godi koteteke diregoro. So if you reduce these taxes, you will reduce the diregoro amafuta.
1: Nero sustainable.
0: It's sustainable. What the government is saying that the levies and taxes we correct, they also assist to develop water sectors.
1: Yeah,
0: that is what they are saying. It's part of the, you know, government revenue. But you see, Akaroya ikiring a revenue yo, ya abete re richirusuwe, in abochikurusuwe. Government does not levy taxes does not correct taxes and the levies kurwa asama of toka. There are so many sectors, bago correct levies and taxes from. So, essaying in Jobona Maftako affect directly umwana inchi is an issue that they need to address. And once they address this issue, once and for all, then this sector will stabilize.
1: Very well. 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What are these meetings about?
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0: We have spoken to them. To achieve Narukwa, to akwanye nama Masai. They are of the same opinion. Kiambuntu akwani tenaba ikoyo, wago tebanga umunturatu konyo afraid. Ntua enda Nyandarua, we have spoken to the people of Nyandarua. They have agreed. We went to Mombasa, tu akwani naba antuwa Mombasa, bahatebirenga umurayo na wago laki, na wago tokonya. 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
0: 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So is a constituency owned by a kesakukia of a current in. Ego the best way asapuna umura nyareku penetrate the way we penetrated is to support one candidate. And I can tell you nyakundi if history goes in Emrua degree, opposition performed very well. Oh, very well. Konyora chikura 10,000 against 17,000 in a community dominated constituency is not a easy thing. Osindana ne serikali of the day. Asomura yo bakuru community yeyo. Taigentu kereraisi. Ase kura yari kogorua shiringi 1,500. Taigentu kereraisi. A year working upon going forward, United Opposition is going to win more positions. Now our shift now has shifted to Rikarau.
1: Yeah. Are you building a candidate? Yes.
0: Jubilee candidate has unveiled its candidate. We will be there. Yes.
1: The death MP was a Jubilee member of parliament.
0: Yes. The red MP was a Jubilee member of parliament, and we have unveiled a candidate. Oito. Engineer Kiwe, he will be contesting for Karahu seat from a party at Jubilee part of Kenya. Mm-hmm. Of course, other parties in the United Opposition will also field, but the people of Karahu will be given an opportunity. Wachoro Murai, Uribata get the 92 Atebire, a singing to Ekerogo Kerikia Renge, Gia Jubilee previously. It will be respective, these other opposition parties to support the candidate yaito United Opposition parties to support our candidate for the Orikarau parliamentary seat.
1: DCP.
0: We are in engagement. Okay. We are in discussion with them, and we are persuading them to support the candidate yaito ya Chupili.
1: DCP already are candidate yabo.
0: Even PLP.
1: Effectively, Mokole ile campaign.
0: PLP has also done the same way. Chupili has done the same way. Na DCP, na whatever it has done the same way, but nothing has prevented us from engaging in talks. Actually, we are engaged in talks to find a way on how they can support a Jubilee candidate. Actually, we have a very strong candidate. Nchini Kiwe is a very strong candidate. Ekerotogo teva bononga abantu amangi abantu are very strong, and he understands. He's a resident and understands. Orikarau, in and out, he's been there, he's been contesting, so he's a candidate to beat.
1: Kwerele tera turbanie ese Jubilee arenge dominant.
0: UDA, no.
1: DCP, UDA.
0: No, UDA, the only problem abantu bago turbania, UDA. UDA bado teraika, nyobo etake. They are mbara stamp authority apa in Orikarau. Mbobo etake, lakina intu mbuntu bare indete, erindegere korra how we can be able to get a foothold against the mass as Orikarau. Igo in Orikarau, we are very serious. As we speak, our team is on the ground. Abantu baito baroro, ba indirete wokora campaign. Home to home, door to door. Na bumura remu goto rase, chichukua korangiri abantu kubakwanera, but behind the ground, the serious campaign engagement one-on-one.
1: Okay.
0: In readiness for the by-election.
1: Engane ya nomination. 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Free, wakwane kwa ya free, fair, credible, and scientific nomination for the SK presidential. Ine kore kana hasibiro kwa hivinde?
0: Absolute. 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About 300 of them. We engaged them Kiambu for 2 hours. Na enden tu abatebeti, a chama ya Chupiri is a party that was founded on a foundational stone of democracy. Na democracy e jinja hanya kusira kuruase e chama ya Chupiri. Actually, if you look at track record ya Chupiri, it has conducted free, fair, transparent nominations. Now, this year or next year, we intend even to do far much better. And umura yu ito tote evidie, ngatogo iku mwakonde. Every other aspirant uko chukotene na kurua, ase Chupiri. people will decide about Kenya. Igo will conduct a free, fair, credible, and transparent nomination. 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
0: 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But you see competition here, it must always be there. 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
1: Which one is hiding today? A little bit interesting.
2: Yes.
1: Musko mona rego kwa tebanga. Clement Onyoki akuboliga. I'm asking. No, he's asking. No, there's somebody here. Eh, Clement ila ngu kwane goro yamanga na ye ticket. That I should sing. I'm generally ticket, but I think bagi addressing. Gen Z called in for Fred Matiang'i. Can I say these other guys are a super using that calling, undermining the initial call intended?
2: Yes.
1: Is it true ngabavande mbali satisfied? Ase okoyene kinyang endo the abana Gen Z ngwekeranire.
2: Teriboigo. Actually, Karochensi barangireti Matiang'i nga kieria. Actually, bamurangireti based on track record yaye konyaga ambire various ministries. Up to now, Chensi still, as a group, is behind Matiang'i. And that is why Karochikura chiaeta tuwa nyara kubatebia wose kubasegeta sana basoki rindegere batuare chikura babuate chikura sobonge rindegere wiku mga kunde bake chikura. Igo, nobody has misused that privilege wa muete. They are still behind. Actually, you isekuri kerebu na chupili we have youth rake. You of course, you wate raniti kuru chichensi up to kegorigi about 30, 35 years. We have a very good network of Gen Z, so we have a very good network of the youth within the party system itself. Because we are reaching out to them, and whenever we do these meetings, we have set aside almost 1 hour to talk to Gen Z. We address issues, chavo. The youth address issues, chavo. Again, to going forward, they remain united as a team because. The largest voting block that can be able to correct a substantive chikura chile substantive is the Crokia youth, including where chances are. Ego we have them and nobody is misusing. Chupili but these people have already made their decision. Again, tokerokiwa tata geti kuiwa, negen to kurukwa UDA. They are still firmly behind Matiang'i. And they are behind united opposition as a group.
1: Clement Onyoki, how sure are we that Jubilee in the position to be given the flag bearer as the president?
2: We have said we will subject ourselves to the due process, your nomination under the united opposition. It's a way a process here, it's a quality free, fair, and scientific. Nothing. Tange chupili, kogenda mutwe, eburi chikura, as chupili, where we'll have our presidential candidate. But to tarai kirago, we reiterate our commitment in the united opposition. That is where we are, and we want to stay there forever. But we have said, just like another people have said, PLP has said, that gengo chagweka, a process yoko appoint the presidential candidate, this process must meet the threshold. And that threshold to whatever is transparency, accountability, credibility, free, and fair. Once that process is done, we stand a chance. The chances of Mosquito Fred Matiang'i getting that ticket are high. And in the event is done transparently, Oriora Chorwe, we will say Mbiyaya Akorwa, Tikatubwata and the united opposition. Onye itego korua, we reserve a right, a democratic right. Koke enda buna chupiri, asikiru kyo president.
1: No, and we address concerns. Chiawara is na deputy party leader about aggressiveness, ye chama, na kivisibility.
2: Let me address generally.
1: Obairo, obavoko sana matukabu angoyo.
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0: that we already have a work plan in place. 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And towards una toko na ku near 2027, we are also campaigning aggressively. This weekend, tuarenge usi etindegere no yaringa matanga United Opposition and also linda mwananchi mbache tororo as a group we had an opportunity go kwandira abantu ba usi. 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The reception nanyorete on Sunday Pomet is promising, actually, which has even encouraged us to engage them further a community eje gosegeza kweke igoro ntu akore tumukutana ari urengo munene no nye 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yesterday it indegere to stand in solidarity with the sector ya mafuta amona ba Kenya where they are. Today we want to engage from tomorrow, depending we are just assessing how the situation is. We also want to stand in our Kenya band in solidarity after a work plan yeto it was showing to Korea Rero Paka Sunday it will cover Chikaunti Chiameru Tarakaniti Isiolo that region from today until Sunday or until Saturday. No to our region you we had already lined up to program J to very intensive elaborate programs to our which wakora SME Yaruguru. Next week we have several programs coming up. The other week we already have programs coming up the entire coast. So the diary is already full until August. So umurayuto now is very aggressive and is aggressively now looking for this seat. And one way you okora yo is to have his diary it in the right. We are in the United Opposition, but still being in the United Opposition, we have agreed as a team in each and every party. And you already have afforded time so that they are also able to campaign on their own. Chupirigeo campaign gurua, Waipanerea, Disipinera, Narina mwana engineeraria. 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That is one strategy yuko kora a campaign. Igo anda chupili pati nkwa nire chupili we already have our work plan and it's very elaborate including meeting abanto chi meeting cha town hall engaging leaders from various sectors and also publicly engaging abantu through political rallies. And I can assure you nyakundi every other day umurayu ito na bara abeta tene ni gari goro our address abantu chirari. But I want to tell you every other day ngu address yare chigurupu chabantu not less than 3 a day every day including rero.
1: Okay.
0: Igo we are engaging elaborately in the campaign.
1: Where was your deputy party leader Igor Kiambu?
0: Which deputy party?
1: Jeremiah Kioni.
0: Kioni was supposed to come and he was to come. Remember when anago tebi Igoro umukutano uriye twaye postpone it. Actually we didn't do a meeting. Umukutano twabu ate it was an elaborate program. Eyo etakoretwe. So we postponed umukutano before some of the leaders could come. We postponed umukutano.
2: The NBA playoffs are underway, and now you can trade every game on Kaushi. 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
0: We have this meeting in 1 week or 2 weeks' time. But his seat was there reserved for him.
1: But Shinkwana Chia raised concerns. William Ruto, that one is actually William Ruto is not like any other president. He can be quite outspoken. And Rigiji is the only person in the United Opposition who can match Ruto kwa mambo ya mudomo. Issued position is party leader.
0: That is okay. I agree with him. He can match him. So amangana yomunu. Umunu tai chikura. Chikura Fred Matiang will match Ruto as a chikura. Umunu nabora nyore ngumunu, you know. Umunu noro yonde. Umunu munu ruto. Umunu ruto yunu goro munu bubodimu. Igo kwa ikanyo romonto. Nero komotevinga akwa ngainereri awakorika awakorireki. Rigichi has a special place in this campaign. Fred Matiang has a special place. Kalonzo Musyoka has. And Edwin Sifuna has. So kero monto na iri ke kwa kia ya wao.
1: Okay.
0: So rigichi mpiyare nugu kwa numunwa. Koto konyare. Na haba raya abande na parombabu ate ke kwa kia abu. At the end of the day, we'll sit down. By wanane, ni wakobe presidential candidate. But I also want to add, ebi ntombide, Fred, ebi umosike, kioni agocho kwana, una kioni. So amangana na ara wana muna kioni, not data yukwana on behalf of Jubilee Party. Igo we must draw a thin line between fuse chia kioni as an individual and fuse chia kioni as a deputy party leader.
1: Where do we draw the line?
0: You can draw draw the line is very easy. If he comes here and he says, I've spoken here on behalf of Jubilee Party, and I've spoken on behalf of Jubilee Party, that we will call free, fair, credible, transparent nomination. That is Jubilee Party. I've also come here, I've said, I will be running in the West Mugrango parliamentary race 2027. I've spoken as Kemosi. I've not spoken on behalf of the party. So you draw the line. When he says well, you know Monto Bobonwa, he's giving views. Personal.
1: That's not the position of Chama.
0: Yes, it's not the position of the party. But the next year we have a candidate, Fred Okengo Matiang, we are doing APCD. What are we which I've said? We have a work plan for Jubilee. I'm talking on behalf of Jubilee. I chenga as a go chawana mangana buna digichiaro muyabuna digichia beire, wasebuna nyarebaro move, that was our only.
1: So I can open in the West Mogran.
0: Yes.
1: Arikabirigo. Ogo address ya bantu ko ligichikura.
0: Yes.
1: Ngo kame le ore other candidates ba jubili. Obo MCA for example.
0: I say a party yo mu usi yawo ti go tene na 2027 jubili. No entar ko be chairman. I will say that. Actually so many people who are not in any leadership ya jubili, including babo Duke Ombaki. They stand and say Jubilee holds no position. I'm just giving an example.
1: Okay.
0: I will still no entire cover. I will still say Saigayomo usine. But now when I stand and say, I assure you the nomination will be free and fair, I say as a chairman. So there is a line. You can easily draw the line.
1: All right.
0: Yes.
1: Good morning, Honorable. A good expression from Honorable Kimosi. We need to see Dr. Fred Matiang more in Western Kenya, belt as much as he is in Central. There is this concern that you are campaigning in Central more than any other place. No, man.
0: Okay, but Central is also big. But we are not campaigning more than other areas. Central is also big. But as I said, next stop is Western. Last weekend, with a team of leaders from the party, we visited Kisumu. We had a meeting with officials of the party in Kisumu. We had a meeting in Viga. We had a meeting in Kakamega, and finally we finished in Transoya. That trip was in readiness for the trip ya deputy party leader OU Oito or the presidential candidate to His Excellency Fred Matiang. So we have put systems in place. We will be going actually to Kisumu, Vihiga, Kakamega, and then eventually we end up in Transoya. And during that trip, we have identified Jubilee Party offices, which to Akaneire, Chigochikuigurwa. So during his trip, His Excellency will have an opportunity Okwanira Abantu Bakisumu. He will have an opportunity to address the party officials and aspirants in Kisumu. He will do the same as Akurukuviga, Kakamega, and also Transoya. So there's already a work plan. Dates are to be set when this will happen for the Western Kenya. At the coast, we also have dates when we'll be going to the coast. We also have dates now. As we speak, we are going to Lodwar, Turkana, to engage with people. His Excellency has engaged elaborately and he continues to engage the people of Kajiado.
1: Okay.
0: He has done in Akuru and Samata area. So he's moving around, not only in central Kenya, but he's moving the entire Kenya.
1: Okay. Anga kyo wadres, kira wate wanga echama yomu usi, Jubilee. Ibi hama bende mbini usi ya alibi wate rusi usi, lakini ibi kuagiri nekos yomu usi kimatiani. Na ibi wate gara?
0: We have already engaged and we are engaging a party ya Kenya Social Congress ere under umoske Kengere. We are engaging umoske PDP Magara. We are engaging him, he's part of us. We are engaging Governor Nyaribo and UPA. We are also trying to engage Omuntu Kurukumazo Nyamwea, Kurukensi. And our objective is to reach an agreement and sign a framework agreement on how we can be able to approach these elections as one team. So you want to write Evanga Chipati to Achiseri. But now the big brother here is Jubilee. And being a big platter is engaging these other parties, we come up with a framework. Definitely we'll be able to sign a framework within which to which we operate. And we are also reaching out to PNU. We have engaged the PNU. We are also signing that framework agreement.
1: All right. 0724256. Let them choose either leadership in Jubilee or aspirants. It thinks that around the world, the position CSA Chama should not be candidates as a Kolgichkura.
0: They should not be aspirants.
1: Yeah.
0: The feeling Yavanto, Baribago feel, there are some people who feel like so.
1: Or a linguish position, which I want to pump
0: benefit. But you see, my brother Nyakuni, you are also a politician. Omontura appeal the party is a politician. You may bring other people, but are politicians, and they may not be able to grow the party. You must be able to go to absorb a skate chigo, which can be able to hold some shocks. But I can say, in Jubilee, what we've done is a mix of all. There are some people who don't run, actually, officials, even Kusi, we speak about Kusi. Asebuna Kisii County, the leadership ya Kisii County is somebody who is not running for any elected position. He's just a chairman. In Nyamira we have a mix. The leader, the Jubilee leader, county leader, Mungina Janet will be running for women rep. But under her, we have other officials who will not be running for other positions. So we have a mix. It's a blend of all. Mbaroro Bakuran, Mbaroro Bataikuran. So that mix now brings well and would be able to run the party. Totigere abantu batai politicians around, then we may not be able to do well. You know, the political plan should also come from the political class, which brings together with the other team. Erindegere now you draw a roadmap or a very substantive, and you now say how to implement that program. We can do as politicians, maybe come up with a plan and leave the other party to implement that plan.
1: Okay.
0: So a blend of both politicians and non-politicians is what we've done and is to the best interest of the party.
1: Musikenara yuko mwafati ya kuwaringa ntori korole chama ya Jubilee usumuraiwe chama ya Jubilee kagocha out kwa address issues chigu affectiense unavande and I can tell that because they are comparing no muske muraiwe chama ya DCP. He comments almost on everything and people feeling na iwe the part of the problem in the party. It was an inch that I know you could really among an man in the incinerate.
0: His Excellency Fred Matiang yesterday spoke about the fuel issue, which is a problem now, the current situation. He said he does not agree how the government is handling this issue. Actually, he cautioned Kenyans that the worst is yet to come because Yavanta Ababemba Rendwa, they will hike this price, will go even up 300-400 shillings. He has elaborately spoken about funding both model, the university and also under the CPC. He was the first person to raise a red flag that up to now there are quite a number, thousands of students, but when they go transit to grade 10, you have not transited. He was the first person to say. He has elaborately spoken about SHA. Our SHA is going to cramp in the few months coming unless something is done. He has elaborately spoken about that. Recently he spoke about the promises, the projects, the ghost projects. He has spoken about a airstrip, you know, Senadia, Wasakuru, Kwerende Suneka, Umurraibu, and Sena Chororo, Akare Agata, and Eviragita, Unaso, and Eviragita become Uwati. There is nothing that is going on there. He has spoken about the cancer center. He has spoken about the, you know, what needs to be spoken about. He may not be able to kwana politically, you know, to match, you know, in same moyama, you know, politics yenebwate enchera nyakundi yokwiraniria. 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Of course. They are, including the president himself. The first one is the president. It's not presidential. Almost ke uru na abadia, no moske kibaki actually. 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The only thing, ora atebo yonda atebete which was true, almost ke mwai kibaki, yara ote we ni pumbavu tu. That is the only thing ora atebo ngana na atebete ngura mirabantu. 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
1: 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In fact, anytime an issue kwa rais about the banga liatare president Uhuru Kenyatta lazima ukuliwa anytime. 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
0: 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And which is true, UDA is a dying horse. Ras me tu are excuse ya kare go chukwa etebe nga aya we could have done our leadership well onyetai Uhuru Kenyatta to interfere. How would Uhuru Kenyatta interfere in Amaft? 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He's nowhere. na kitu ansira kwa tebanga Murkomen was asking ngabono enga kiedia amafutana aringe igoro. You never went to the streets, and let me make it very clear. 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The salary nyakundi you are earning some 3 years ago is not what you are earning. You will get an increment maybe annually, but you mushahara noro kubuturuo, you will never exceed as you are going to mushahara. Obviously, you maintain what you are earning some 4 years ago, you are very lucky. Why? Because even if there is increase in salary, deductions William Ruto aretire ichiko butora chonsi pichia ira. So in short, ekerongote Murkomen inkeringa besides bono komenta mafuta enga kiye rechimu yabo, they have also taken money chaba Kenya. Then there was money to fuel. Now there is no money. Chibesa chonsi pi William Ruto irire kubna chai meshahara chisha shisha shoshu kugenda ba chibesa chabu housing and all those levies, all those taxes. So besa bono yan chiyo. Yes.
1: Via kabisa mwanjo mutakirili genda usanga na nchi to nyarko batu usanga na yoke 0724256504 ase usanga mnento ase mambia ya wano na poku uri swari yao we 0724256504 aso moske kimosi indile nyarko baka wakwenulia. Good morning, Jafet Maeta Kurukangemi. My question is very simple and clear. What qualities do you look for when appointing someone like Jeremiah Kione to be part of the leaders of Jubilee? Secondly, when you open a Jubilee offices, do you mingle with the community or is just an office you want and let us all? By the way, you've opened so many offices. Yes. Did it function?
0: Yes. We have opened Ritangani, we have opened office Tuegora Rugoradiori Kalau, we opened an office. And once we open an office, we give priority to the locals community, the community one. Another priority is to aspirants. So to ensure feedback, we agreed as a party that the Tekrotoko office is an engagement. It's a free for all. It's a question, a session of question and answer. So averagely we run a program for an average of 4 to 5 hours. All leaders are given opportunity to speak, including the youth and women. And then after that, our presidential candidate is given an opportunity to address people. And after that, he takes questions from them. So it's an engagement and it's free for all, especially the community. We engage it.
1: Okay.
0: On the issue of Jeremiah Kioni is a leader, and actually he has been in Jubilee, and at the time Jubilee atageto Okonyo, he was there. Ekerabantu atageto wichaki Jubilee party, he played a role. You know, it's good to, you know, to give praises where they are due. He was a leader.
1: Okay.
0: But he could be having some issues, maybe, which we really don't know nchirichi. Kiagera at times is speaks into be a bit outside the party, which we have said in I speaks in his personal capacity as Kioni. But in the going forward, I hope we'll be able to agree okay. To address party matters without really causing anxiety, which has happened to by Toko Nakorengering, our Yonari part of Jubilee, or is how to spoil the party.
1: Yes. You were taken to court. Ko. No, Moyo Kabere Mujumbo near the town. What did the changes?
0: Actually, he did not take us to court, but he raised objections. The Registrar of Political Parties wanted to adopt changes.
1: Okay.
0: Chia Jubilee, yes. And he published this on the Kenya Gazette. Based on that, and he raised objections. He said, "Bang, even to get embedded with the court, kuikira nyobo kuchenja leadership weyo. One of the issues here whatever nga bantu mbai karanze tibari ike minutes chiare go convene during the meeting yanek which were there, not Sinjaruru which was there, and other constitutional issues he raised
1: which are already all of them
0: up there have been addressed.
1: Okay,
0: we have given a response. I took to him, you give to him first of all. As an objector, we have addressed the issues he raised substantively.
1: Okay.
0: And we have also given a copy to the Register of Political Parties. Based on that, the Register of Political Parties will make a decision. But all the issues they are raised, they have been addressed. Chirichi are supported by evidence, it has been supported 100%. Chirichi are get addressed legally through the Constitution and other laws, including electoral laws, we have done that.
1: All right. 0724-256-504.
4: Yes, I'm hello. Yes. Hello. Eme si member cha UDA ni tu piringi mutago turangire ligati to register bantaba mba reka bantaba nga se chipati yi aba UDA nda de tu pirimo bwa te yani moche motoli una member ni kisi everywhere.
1: Okay, I guess I familia
5: na kundi wakile
1: bia una mema no Okay. Membership.
0: Yes. Membership. Yeah, Chupili. Actually, in Twansete, people are registering as a chovis chia Chupili, Potkisi and Nyamira, as we speak today. Na for some time, a query in the Rioko register to our program, *509#. The digital way you can register and to our issues, but it's now picking. Depending where you are, it's now picking. One other way we have devised the entire yoko register and white, especially you see, we are opening. Actually, most of the offices have been opened at the constituency level, and we are also opening offices at the ward level, everywhere in the ward level. So that here in the Geretunare, Avantu, Adivate, Watanare, Corregister, Nesimi, they can visit the offices here in the Gerebabe, Register, and Kuruoro. Kagre system, we une ya veire, it's easier, especially Avantu, Adivare, Registered in a party, to resign digitally and show in a party. It takes an average of 3-4 minutes to do that. As against to fill a form, which go resign and then obey a party, it becomes cumbersome. We are in the process correta job is closer to the people. Most of the offices at the constituency level, even the ward level we are doing. It in the Kobakonya Corregister, and then take it was above and to Aminta as a barabe body. Ewimonton the Wens or in Yamira, or Tagete Corregister, and to what we see to at office, Eraria Veterinary, opposite veterinary actually, next to Borabu Hotel. 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Actually Nyangena, next to Nyangena Hospital, obviously eto no area county, and some other offices have been opened. For example, asebuna asakurukunga since worst, ntubuate now making services closer to the people. We have about 5 offices in Sensi Ward, chionsi chioko registration yabantu, mate se no bonchari they are opening office unekadia, nyari bari by guiro office already Masimba, and other areas they have opened offices. So these offices will, once they are done, most of them, we will publicize them to the people by Tobagusi, register in big numbers. But again, but Muranya register Bantoba Minto, but Muranya register Monte Gerrete, Okobeka star 509#.
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The NBA playoffs are underway, and now you can trade every game on Kalshi. 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
0: 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We try send Tereria Facebook Live. Now we try say WhatsApp. I got one. 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
2: They might call us today, if not today, tomorrow they have, we shall have a meeting to discuss the way forward. I think today we'll have a meeting with the president, maybe through Zoom as the vice, deputy president, and of course the Kitubel Munken. What we requested to them, they refuse, they desist from the intimidation, and we let them understand that this industry belongs to the strong people. Let them ask the people who have been working for the transport industry, we are the strongest people, so let them desist from issuing us intimidation.
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2: 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And when the time comes that the fare will reduce, because we anticipate that in the near future, the fare will reduce, we will be able to cover that gap.
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2: 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That in the interceding period between now and Tuesday, 26th May of 2026, that the strike that is ongoing is suspended for a period of 1 week.
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3: Today we have just had a breakthrough, not because we are satisfied, but we want to give negotiations a chance. My name is Kushan Mushiri. I'm the CEO Federation of Public Transport Sector, FPTS, and the National Chairman for the Association of Matatu Transport Owners, HAMTO. Today, we are also glad that at least negotiations have started in earnest and that the seriousness and the need for our demands to be met and for our transport industry to be taken seriously.
4: My name is Albert Karagacha. I'm the president of Matatu Owners Association. We want to urge our members wherever they are to go back to work. We've come up with something whereby next week I think there'll be something coming up.
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3: 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Between last month and this month, those two pricing cycles, the government has applied some 13.9 billion shillings.
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3: Following a consultation meeting this morning between the government and the representatives, it was agreed that there was need for negotiations between the government and the stakeholders at a high level, and that those negotiations must be undertaken within the next 1 week. That in the interceding period between now and Tuesday, 26th May of 2026, that the strike that is ongoing is suspended for a period of 1 week.
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4: Today we have just had a breakthrough, not because we are satisfied, but we want to give negotiations a chance. My name is Kushan Mushiri. I'm the CEO of Federation of Public Transport Sector, FPTS, and the National Chairman for the Association of Matatu Transport Owners, AMTO. Today, we are also glad that at least negotiations have started in earnest, and that the seriousness and the need for our demands to be met and for our transport industry to be taken seriously.
5: My name is Albert Karagacha. I'm the president of Matatu Owners Association. We want to urge our members, wherever they are, to go back to work. We've come up with something whereby next week I think there'll be something coming up.
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4: The government conscious of the difficulties that the public continues to endure following the skyrocketing of petroleum product prices has taken very, very deliberate measures. On the matter of subsidy alone, between last month and this month, those two pricing cycles, the government has applied some 13.9 billion shillings.
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2: following a consultation meeting this morning between the government and the representatives it was agreed that there was need for negotiations between the government and the stakeholders at a high level and that those negotiations must be undertaken within the next 1 week. That in the interceding period between now and Tuesday 26th May of 2026 that the strike that is ongoing is suspended for a period of 1 week.
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3: Today we have just had a breakthrough not because we are satisfied but we want to give negotiations a chance. My name is Kushan Mushiri. I'm the CEO Federation of Public Transport Sector, FPTS, and the National Chairman for the Association of Matatu Transport Owners, HAMTO. Today, we are also glad that at least negotiations have started in earnest and that the seriousness and the need for our demands to be met and for our transport industry to be taken seriously.
4: My name is Albert Karagacha. I'm the president of Matatu Owners Association. We want to urge our members wherever they are to go back to work. We've come up with something whereby next week I think there'll be something coming up.
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3: The government conscious of the difficulties that the public continues to endure following the skyrocketing of petroleum product prices has taken very, very deliberate measures. On the matter of subsidy alone, between last month and this month, those two pricing cycles, the government has applied some 13.9 billion shillings.
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0: The NBA playoffs are underway, and now you can trade every game on Kalshi. 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
1: 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They were not for the minister of transport yale ngeng ngongo
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1: 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I agree the deal.
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0: 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Tombeke radio.
1: Yes. Eh, and some are reaching out to me, but then
0: I know
1: their contribution they are anywhere.
0: Anyway, it's okay.
1: Being the beginning of my data, so we are going.
0: Hmm.
1: But about the number 90.
0: Yeah, man.
1: Won't be the media houses. We must be now working on Buya.
0: Yes.
1: Makero, your money including but about again attendance yesterday.
0: Yeah, man.
1: But we must be Kijumura working on Buya. Now, never forget your colleague. I just so we are more careful. Munda wa toko kania. Let us start with the person.
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2: not keep on any time there is a small problem. You start comparing the reign of Uhuru Kenyatta and William Ruto. President Uhuru Kenyatta told the people of Kenya that his then deputy could not be trusted to run a country. We are now paying for that. So Kipchumba Murkomen, leave Uhuru Kenyatta alone. She is not the president of Kenya. Uhuru Kenyatta is retired.
1: Gashagwe ni gata babu na nigo abarai bensema yu kwa milia serikali wago cha kualiga niya umogiro bojia.
2: First, they must demand that the bad fuel, the low quality fuel, must be removed from the market. They must demand that William Ruto must forego his profit. They must demand that VAT must be brought to zero. They must demand that the 7 shillings for fuel levy must be removed. If they do that, fair enough, we proceed. If they are compromised and agree that everything is okay, if they will be contented with the 10 shillings, then ourselves on coming back, we'll have to consult with the other leaders in the United Alternative Government and decide a way forward for the people of Kenya. These vehicles will have a knock in a few weeks. Again, in terms of plant and machinery for our factories, this bad fuel will spell doom for their life. It will be brought down to a few months. So much as we are saying we want the cost of fuel to come down, all owners of vehicles, private matatus, owners of plant and equipment must demand the removal of this bad fuel from the market, because it will give us problems as we go along.
1: Mugavana we county ya Kisi Simbarati otebri buna niga wechia kogendra kukulemi remasu wange kigima na serikali ya nene ilikuwa ene kia wunemi dobili yonsi ya magendro ya chaki wa ime ya usi ingo 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
0: 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So we have Holstein. 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And then we have also Friesian.
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0: 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One of our king on Berere Roro, even a lady could never generate even your Kurkur on Syria, the Akunang on Bang on Big with a beer. 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A gagger grow with the mattress, you get Minadinga. Last most of your mattress in a match. 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
4: 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On the matter of subsidy alone between last month and this month, those two pricing cycles, the government has applied some 13.9 billion shillings.
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6: With all due respect and the respect that we have been given today here As you can see my sister and brothers and the citizen of this nation That the strike has been suspended
7: My name is Kushan Mushiri I'm the CEO Federation of Public Transport Sector FPTS At least Negotiations have started in earnest.
8: My name is Albert Karagacha. I'm the president of Matatu Owners Association. We want to urge our members wherever they are to go back to work. We've come up with something whereby next week I think there'll be something coming up.
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1: Yo kabiro mukonyi bo mu president rigati gashagwa nigatugutire ale igitambukiro cyogutere ni umugiro ubwemeremo ase sector yo basombi bo matatu asigika ki wiki yemo asamo chirie umu president 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
9: And you cannot keep on anytime there is a small problem. You start comparing the reign of Uhuru Kenyatta and William Ruto. President Uhuru Kenyatta told the people of Kenya that his then deputy could not be trusted to run a country. We are now paying for that. So Kipchumba Murkomen, leave Uhuru Kenyatta alone. He is not the president of Kenya. Uhuru Kenyatta is retired.
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9: First, they must demand that the bad fuel, the low quality fuel, must be removed from the market. They must demand that William Ruto must forego his profit. They must demand that VAT must be brought to zero. They must demand that the 7 shillings for fuel levy must be removed. If they do that, fair enough, we proceed. If they are compromised and agree that everything is okay, if they will be contented with the 10 shillings, then ourselves on coming back, we'll have to consult with the other leaders in the United Alternative Government and decide the way forward for the people of Kenya.
1: Gashagwa bayo ni gaitana nga mabutako ni waiga Kenya taikira neti na samatuka makali bosio ni gara chigusalia chigali.
9: These vehicles will have a knock in a few weeks. Again, in terms of plant and machinery for our factories, this bad fuel will spell doom for their life. It will be brought down to a few months. So much as we are saying we want the cost of fuel to come down, all owners of vehicles, private, matatus, owners of plant and equipment must demand the removal of this bad fuel from the market, because it will give us problems as we go along.
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9: 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That is how casual William Ruto treats the people of Kenya and the challenges that they face.
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2: 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Here in Kisi, we have built teamwork, and by the principal, I was very impressed that all the teachers are in school. So when the children are at home, we should be planning what to do when they come, and this is a time to show solidarity, that all of us are here 8 to 5, and then we plan, so that when students come back next Monday, then we are prepared to receive them.
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5: Profit before tax have grown by 31% from 18.7 billion shillings to 24.5 billion shillings. And then our profit after tax have grown by 24% from 15.4 billion to 19.1 billion. Earnings per share has grown by 24% from 3.9 shillings to 4.9 shillings.
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